pardon me, do you have change for a quarter? I gotta make a phone call. Thank you. Boy, I hope this woman don't take me through no changes today, because I had a hard day today, man. You know, let me see what's happening at the address for

0: Nighter.
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2: You must think that I'm stupid. You must think that I'm a fool. You must think that I'm new to this. But I have seen this song before.